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1: Señores y señoritas, ladies and gentlemen, it's fiesta time. It's my exquisite pleasure to present to you that little old band from Texas, ZZ Top.

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By that time,

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2: This is a song that demands audience participation. All you have to do is clap your hands, man. I know you can cope with it. 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I mean, we're all gonna cope with it, and we're all pretty stoned too, man.

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He said, whatever's wrong with you, young man, you know, my x-ray.